0: I'm weatherology meteorologist Derek Height with a significant weather update. A new severe thunderstorm warning has been issued until 7:15 p.m. this evening for Gage County. At roughly 7 p.m., the strongest part of the storm was near Rockford, moving east at about 45 miles an hour. The immediate concern with this storm will be quarter-size hail. For your safety, stay inside and away from windows until the storm passes. Large hail can easily shatter glass, causing injury. If you're caught outside, take shelter in a sturdy building or a hardtop car. Take shelter now. From the 104.9 Max Country Weather Center, I'm meteorologist Derek Height.
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4: I'm weatherology meteorologist Jennifer Wojcicki with a significant weather update. Tornado watch continues until 8 p.m. tonight. A tornado watch means that conditions are favorable for the development of severe thunderstorms over the next several hours, with some storms producing tornadoes. In addition to the threat of tornadoes, very large damaging hail and strong straight line winds may accompany those storms that do develop. Storms can pop up quickly, so stay up to date on rapidly changing weather conditions and be prepared to take action if warnings are issued. Tornado watch continues until 8 p.m. tonight. From the 104.9 Max Country Weather Center, I'm meteorologist Jennifer Wojcicki. This significant weather update has been brought to you by the following sponsors.
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10: 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How much, when, all the information that you need to know coming up Tuesday morning.
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12: Chance of thunderstorms tonight. Otherwise, overcast skies. Lows level off around 39. Winds out of the north, 10 to 20 miles per hour. High of 59. Tomorrow, partly cloudy skies. Mainly clear skies. Tomorrow night, lows dip down to about 37. Temperatures well below average Wednesday and Thursday, with highs from the upper 50s to the low 60s. Slight chance of thunderstorms Thursday. For the 104.9 Max Country Weather Center, I'm meteorologist Tulare Lockwood. Right now, 50.
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3: Chance of thunderstorms tonight. Otherwise, cloudy skies expected. Lows dip down to about 39. Winds out of the north, 15 to 20 miles per hour. Sunshine mixed with clouds at times. Tomorrow, high temperatures reach up to 59. Mainly clear skies tomorrow night. Lows dip down to about 37. Daytime highs approaching 59. Wednesday, under partly cloudy skies. 60. Thursday, storms likely. For the 104.9 Max Country Weather Center, I'm meteorologist Tulu Lockwood. Currently 50.
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1: It's Mornings in the Country with Gene, Bryce, and Alex.
2: 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We're talking a controversial topic, tipping. How much, when, all the information that you need to know coming up Tuesday morning.
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0: Chance of thunderstorms tonight. Otherwise, cloudy skies expected. Lows dip down to about 39. Winds out of the north, 15 to 20 miles per hour. Sunshine mixed with clouds at times. Tomorrow, high temperatures reach up to 59. Mainly clear skies tomorrow night. Lows dip down to about 37. Daytime highs approaching 59. Wednesday, under partly cloudy skies. 60. Thursday, storms likely. For the 104.9 Max Country Weather Center, I'm meteorologist Tulu Lockwood. Currently 50.
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0: 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Nearly 5 million head are finished and marketed in Nebraska every year. 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

0: at the office, the truck cab, or the factory, we've got you covered with country's all-time hits. 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
1: They say man is a comfort-seeking creature, and that's true. But it's also true of every other creature that walks the earth, and those creatures that swim. Just as on a warm day in late spring, a man might open the refrigerator to grab a cold beer, a bass will seek cooler water. That's why you'll find the bass starting to move off their shallow spawning areas to swim near the drop-offs this time of year. So the bass fisherman will look to his depth finder to locate those areas where the water gets a bit deeper. He knows that if you want to find bass on a warm, late spring day, you look near the drop-offs. Just as a wife knows that if she wants to find her husband on a warm, late spring day, she should watch the fridge.
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1: 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You just remember big. We know fishing.
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4: Cloudy skies expected tonight with a chance of rain showers. Lows level off around 39. North winds 15 to 20 miles per hour. Daytime highs approaching 59 tomorrow. Sunshine mixed with clouds at times. Lows level off around 37 tomorrow night. Mainly clear skies. Cloudy skies with a few peaks of sun Wednesday with highs around 59. 60. Storms likely Thursday. For the 104.9 Max Country Weather Center, I'm meteorologist Tulua Lockwood. Right now, it's 48 degrees.
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5: Lows level off around 40 tonight under overcast skies, northerly winds 10 to 20 miles per hour. Sunshine mixed with clouds at times tomorrow, highs level off around 59. Mainly clear skies tomorrow night, lows dip down to about 37. Cloudy skies with a few peaks of sun Wednesday with daytime highs approaching 59. 60, thunderstorms likely Thursday. For the 104.9 Max Country Weather Center, I'm meteorologist Tula Warlock.

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2: Overcast skies overnight with lows around 40. Winds out of the north, 10 to 20 miles per hour. Daytime highs approaching 59. Tuesday, sunshine mixed with clouds at times. Mainly clear skies. Tuesday night, lows dip down to about 37. Mainly cloudy skies expected Wednesday with daytime highs approaching 59. 60, thunderstorms likely Thursday. For the 104.9 Max Country Weather Center, I'm meteorologist Tulua Lockwood. Right now, it's 50 degrees.
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3: Lows level off around 40 overnight under overcast skies. Winds out of the north, 10 to 20 miles per hour. Sunshine mixed with clouds at times. Tuesday, daytime highs approaching 61. Mainly clear skies. Tuesday night, lows dip down to about 39. Temperatures well below average Wednesday and Thursday, with highs from the upper 50s to the low 60s. Chance of rain showers Thursday. For the 104.9 Max Country Weather Center, I'm meteorologist Tulu Lockwood. Currently 50.
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3: Cloudy skies expected overnight with lows around 40. Winds out of the north, 10 to 20 miles per hour. Daytime highs approaching 61. Tuesday, a blend of clouds and sun. Mainly clear skies. Tuesday night, lows dip down to about 39. Overcast Wednesday with daytime highs approaching 61. 58 chance of rain showers Thursday. From the 104.9 Max Country Weather Center, I'm meteorologist Jennifer Wojcicki. Currently, it's 46 degrees.
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But tonight your beauty is shining through. And I never took the time to let you know. 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
5: Cloudy skies expected overnight with lows around 40. Winds out of the north 10 to 20 miles per hour. Daytime highs approaching 61. Tuesday, a blend of clouds and sun. Mainly clear skies. Tuesday night, lows dip down to about 39. Overcast Wednesday with daytime highs approaching 61. 58 chance of rain showers Thursday. From the 104.9 Max Country Weather Center, I'm meteorologist Jennifer Wojcicki. Currently 45.
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4: Cloudy skies expected overnight with lows around 40. Winds out of the north, 10 to 20 miles per hour. Daytime highs approaching 61. Tuesday, a blend of clouds and sun. Mainly clear skies. Tuesday night, lows dip down to about 39. Overcast Wednesday with daytime highs approaching 61. 58 chance of rain showers Thursday. From the 104.9 Max Country Weather Center, I'm meteorologist Jennifer Wojcicki. Currently 45.
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4: Cloudy skies expected overnight with lows around 40. Winds out of the north, 10 to 20 miles per hour. Daytime highs approaching 61. Tuesday, a blend of clouds and sun. Mainly clear skies. Tuesday night, lows dip down to about 39. Overcast Wednesday, with daytime highs approaching 61. 58, chance of rain showers Thursday. From the 104.9 Max Country Weather Center, I'm meteorologist Jennifer Wojcicki. Currently, 45.
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2: Well, my daddy left home when I was 3, and he didn't leave much to Ma and me. Just this old guitar and an empty bottle of booze. 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Well, he must have thought that it was quite a joke, and it got a lot of laughs from lots of folks. 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

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I tell you, I've fought tougher men, but I really can't remember when. 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He said, son, this world is rough, and if a man's gonna make it, he's gotta be tough. 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So I give you that name and I said goodbye. 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

0: 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I still ain't that man.
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2: Much cooler air is on its way, and it's going to stick around for a while. We've got partly cloudy skies today, a northwest wind 10-20 gusting to around 30 miles per hour, and high temperatures only 60 degrees. A cool start to Wednesday. We'll see those low temperatures early Wednesday morning in the 30s, and then we'll eventually get back into the lower 60s. On Thursday, a chance for some scattered showers and a thunderstorm, otherwise partly cloudy and a high once again in the lower 60s. But we start to warm up as we head towards the weekend. On Friday, a few thunderstorms possible, otherwise partly cloudy skies and highs in the middle and upper 60s. Then back into the 70s for the weekend, at least the beginning. On Saturday, a small chance for rain, otherwise partly cloudy skies and high temperatures in the middle 70s. And as we get into the second half of the weekend, Sunday and Monday, because Monday is a holiday, mostly sunny to partly cloudy skies and highs in the middle 80s. From the Channel 8 Storm Alert Team, I'm Chief Meteorologist Rusty Dawkinson. This has been your Weather on the 8's forecast. Tune in to KLKN at 5, 6, and 10 to catch me every weeknight.
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Toby Keith, and who is that man? This man right here is Gene Curtis. This is Mornings in the Country. I'll be joined by Bryce here very shortly. It's chilly outside, 43 currently. We'll have a high today of 63. George Strait, Max Country. Good morning.

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1: Mornings in the country. Welcome to Tuesday morning. Hello, I am Gene. I am joined this time around by Bryce. Good morning. How are you?
2: Top of the morning. Happy Tuesday to you, Gene.
1: It is a Tuesday. Let's get people caught up on what they may have missed while they were sleeping. You got anything for us?
2: Why don't you lead us off?
1: I'm leading you off with weather, and more weather. Once again, Nebraska took a pounding last night, especially the southeastern corner, Falls City, Richardson County. That area just got wave after wave after wave of severe weather last night. Now, I love the National Weather Service, but I hate it when they get things right, because they've been predicting this. You know, Friday night for part of Nebraska was pretty bad. Saturday was pretty bad. They said it was going to be worse. Sunday, they said it was going to be worse, and it was. And then they said, well, but Monday is going to be the worst night of all of them. And for part of Nebraska, it was. I read that there were 10 reported tornadoes in southeast Nebraska last night. Now, luckily, we've settled into a little bit different pattern here. It's going to be cooler and maybe some rain. But western Nebraska needs rain, so let's get some rain over there. And how about no tornadoes? Would that be great?
2: Yes, always appreciate that.
1: That would be great. So it does look like things are going to calm down. And hopefully, I'm looking at the statewide forecast. There is predictions of rain throughout the entire state this week. So cross your fingers, and we'll head into Memorial Day on a high note.
2: Meanwhile, we stay in southeast Nebraska. A Hickman woman is out $45,000. She was tricked into believing she won an auto auction for a Lexus. The Lancaster County Sheriff's Office said the scam began back at the beginning of May, when this woman thought she had won the vehicle on a website called AutoWheelers.com. Seems legit. She told deputies she had discovered the website and was given the VIN, communicated with the scammers via email, all of the things, even checked with the bank's fraud department. The department did not believe this was a scam. She wires the money to Bank of America in Arizona and never sees the car.
1: Man, I would think that the bank has some liability in that if they're like, yeah, go ahead, do it. Wouldn't you think?
2: I can't. I have no idea.
1: We're not lawyers, Bryce, in case you haven't noticed.
2: Man, hate to see that. And I also am not near smart enough to understand, but how do you wire money to this Bank of America in Arizona and not be able to track who owns that bank account?
1: Yeah, no kidding.
2: I don't know the answer to these questions. I do have a banker, my banker, who listens to this program, so perhaps he can chime in.
1: Let's do that. Let's get a hold of him. Let's see if he can give an opinion on this. All right. Well, I feel very bad for that. Scammers are getting more and more complicated all the time. No scam here. Free music next. Mornings in the Country.
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14: A mix of clouds and sun today, with daytime highs approaching 61. Northerly winds 10 to 20 miles per hour. Mainly clear tonight, lows level off around 39. Daytime highs approaching 61. Tomorrow, overcast skies. Upper 50s Thursday, with a chance of rain showers. Much warmer Friday, with highs in the mid-60s and thunderstorms possible. From the 104.9 Max Country Weather Center, I'm meteorologist Jennifer Wojcicki. Currently 43.
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0: country, the Mighty Oaks, the Oak Ridge Boys, leaving Louisiana in broad daylight. Also, Keith Anderson. Of course, in case you didn't notice, we had some rain, especially the eastern half of Max Country got a lot of rain last night. Let's check out your rainfall totals. 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Reinke is right as rain now in York, just 0.04 of an inch of rain, but just south of York in Fairmont, almost an inch, actually about 0.75 of an inch of rain. It looks like Alexandria had about 0.4 of an inch, heading to Beaver Crossing, about 0.3. Dorchester, again, about 0.25 of an inch of rain. Of course, there was a lot of rain down by Fairbury. Fairbury getting just over an inch. Beatrice, almost 3 inches of rain, and I know that area got 4 inches of rain over the weekend. So a lot of rain and causing a lot of issues down there. A half an inch in Milford, and let's check out Brainerd. Brainerd got 0.4 of an inch. So lots of the area getting some well-needed rain over the weekend. It looks like we're going to take a break from the rain for a couple of days, but a pretty good chance of more showers coming up on Friday. And yes, that is your rainfall total report brought to you by Reinke Manufacturing. Reinke, right as rain.
1: 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I'm Chad Moyer. 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Though all row crop markets took part in yesterday's rally, the soybean market recovered most of Thursday's and Friday's losses. Traders apparently sought any value or volume indication to deem last week's trade summit a bullish success. Regarding the weekend trade details, not fully confirmed, but it is reported that the $17 billion in U.S. ag products will be in addition to the 25 million metric tons of soybeans, which had been a volume target since last October's summit in South Korea. The 25 million metric tons of soybeans at $13 would be worth about $12 billion by itself. Crude oil retreated after President Trump announced yesterday that he had paused a planned U.S. attack on Iran at the request of Gulf leaders. USDA rating of the winter wheat crop dropped to 27% good to excellent, down 2 points from a year ago. Total corn export commitments for 25-26 are now up 25% from a year ago. 76% of the corn crop has been planted as of mid-May. That's 19% ahead of a week ago, 6% ahead of the five-year average. Here in the overnight session, we are narrowly mixed. July corn up 1¾ at 478¾. December up a half at 498½. July soybeans up 3/4 at

0: 13¾, November up a half at 12.01½, July bean oil down 24, July soybean meal is up 140 a ton, July Kansas City wheat is 5½ up 7.09¼. 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
8: A mix of clouds and sun today, with daytime highs approaching 61. Northerly winds 10 to 20 miles per hour. Mainly clear tonight, lows level off around 39. Daytime highs approaching 61. Tomorrow, overcast skies. Upper 50s Thursday with a chance of rain showers. Much warmer Friday with highs in the mid-60s and thunderstorms possible. From the 104.9 Max Country Weather Center, I'm meteorologist Jennifer Wojcicki. Currently 43.
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The big man, Trace Adkins, is going to be coming to see us this summer in Hastings at the Adams County Fair Fest. It's Mornings in the Country, brought to you by Geneva Hebron and Superior Implement. I am Gene. I'll be joined by Bryce momentarily. 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
1: Mornings in the country, Tuesday morning. Hello, I am Gene. I am joined by Bryce. Good morning.
2: Step aside, dad bods. Uh-oh. They're officially out, losing their grip on pop culture. So sorry to have to report this news, Gene.
1: Oh, man. And see, I never really took advantage of it either. So I heard this myth that women were into dad bods, but trust me, my research says otherwise.
2: New study. You've also got the balding thing going for you, so combo that. I don't know. This new study from adult entertainment site shows, surveyed more than 2,000 adults and found that when it comes to raw physical attraction, people are now favoring leaner, more athletic male bodies over those softer physiques. Mm.

0: I believe it. I mean, I never quite believed the dad bod thing. There's two things that I've never believed.
1: Okay.
0: That women are attracted to dad bods and that women think that gray sweatpants are sexy. Those are the two things that I will never believe. But I keep getting told that all the time.
1: So. You hang out with some interesting crowds. You know that?
0: See, it's because of Terry Clark. You know, Terry Clark sang, yeah, she was lying when she thought that gray sweatpants turned her on. She was lying, so I've never believed. I believe Terry Clark over everybody else. So.
1: Some days I scratch my head and ask how I ended up here. This morning's one of those moments.
0: You had a future, Bryce. You went to college, and you wound up with me every single day.
1: How lucky am I?
0: The luckiest, I think. So, all right. Well, I guess I should probably get to work then on my...
1: You do you, okay?
0: I do need to get in better shape, Bryce. I recently, I underwent a medication change, and it made me gain 15 pounds, like, almost overnight. It was very disappointing. So I'll get to work on that. You get to work on your advanced degree so you can get out of here, okay? We'll be right back. More music next. Mornings in the Country.
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1: Much cooler air is on its way, and it's going to stick around for a while. We've got partly cloudy skies today, a northwest wind 10-20 gusting to around 30 miles per hour, and high temperatures only 60 degrees. A cool start to Wednesday. We'll see those low temperatures early Wednesday morning in the 30s, and then we'll eventually get back into the lower 60s. On Thursday, a chance for some scattered showers and a thunderstorm, otherwise partly cloudy, and a high once again in the lower 60s. But we start to warm up as we head towards the weekend. On Friday, a few thunderstorms possible, otherwise partly cloudy skies, and highs in the middle and upper 60s. Then back into the 70s for the weekend, at least the beginning. On Saturday, a small chance for rain, otherwise partly cloudy skies, and high temperatures in the middle 70s. And as we get into the second half of the weekend, Sunday and Monday, because Monday is a holiday, mostly sunny to partly cloudy skies and highs in the middle 80s. From the Channel 8 Storm Alert Team, I'm Chief Meteorologist Rusty Dawkinson. This has been your Weather on the 8's forecast. Tune in to KLKN at 5, 6, and 10 to catch me every weeknight.
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That's Clay Walker and Live Until I Die. Going to be much cooler again today. High only around 63. It is currently 44. Check in with Bryce in just a few minutes. We're going to be talking tipping after Brooks and Dunn on Max Country.

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1: Mornings in the country. Good Tuesday morning. Hello, I am Gene. I am joined once again by Bryce. Good morning, Bryce.
2: You know who Gracie Hunt is?
1: Gracie Hunt, I don't believe I know.
2: I don't know Gracie either. Apparently, she's in line to take over the Kansas City Chiefs after her father passed away. Someday.
1: Okay, the Hunt family. I do know that much, yes.
2: Hunt family has lots of friends. Some good news here. Gracie is getting married.
1: Ah, congratulations.
2: She is going to have an upcoming wedding to a former city, former QB, Trent Green's son, Derek Green.
1: Holy cow, Trent Green has a son old enough to get married?
2: Now, born in 2005 right now, Gene, are getting married and doing adult things.
1: I was going to say, Trent Green was their quarterback for a short while, I believe late 90s, early 2000. But, of course, in my brain, that was yesterday. So,
2: well, Gracie posted on social media her lineup for the bridesmaids, and she adds in the caption, "These women have loved me. They've prayed for me, encouraged me, and challenged me through different stages of life." And truly, different stages of life. She's got one of every year pretty much represented.
1: Oh, my.
2: This is larger than an MLB pitching staff, is what's going to be up there next to Gracie. 14 bridesmaids.
1: Oh, my goodness.
2: Have said yes for the wedding.
1: I hope. Now, of course, the Hunt family are billionaires. I hope she's paying for everything.
2: That's your first thought?
1: Yes, I
2: do. This is outrageous.
1: It's outrageous, of course, but I'm guessing that the dresses and the bridesmaid trip and stuff like that are all to, like, exclusive places and very expensive. But then I'm also guessing that Gracie's friends are probably not broke either. So,
2: 14 people.
1: 14 people. Just the wedding procession itself is going to take an hour and a half just getting all those people down the aisle. So,
2: gosh. That

0: is far too many people. But I have made my feelings on this clear.
1: I'm trying to think. I've been in a couple of big weddings. I was in one that was really large. I might have to pull up the picture. I know I have it somewhere. I think there were 12 on each side. 12 insane. Bridesmaids and 12 groomsmen. And it was just one of the most ridiculous things ever. But yeah, Gracie, I guess, hopefully they're having it at a big church.
0: Probably going to be on the football field. You know, they own the stadium. That helps.
1: They do.
0: Well, you just posted this over on Facebook. I want to get your thoughts. How many people were in your wedding party, or how many is too many to have stand up there with you? Go ahead and chime in on Facebook. We'll read your answers coming up.
1: All right. Thank you very much for that, and congratulations. You know, not only congratulations to Gracie, but the guy that she's marrying, because now he's marrying in to the Kansas City Chiefs family. That's the wedding present of a lifetime right there. We'll be right back. More music next. Mornings in the Country.
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3: A mix of clouds and sun today with daytime highs approaching 61. Northerly winds 10 to 20 miles per hour. Mainly clear tonight, lows level off around 39. Daytime highs approaching 61. Tomorrow, overcast skies. Upper 50s Thursday with a chance of rain showers. Much warmer Friday with highs in the mid 60s and thunderstorms possible. From the 104.9 Max Country Weather Center, I'm meteorologist Jennifer Wojcicki. Currently 43.
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0: 104.9 Max Country, Shania Twain, and you win my love. That is not the grand prize in the Teacher of the Year contest, but we do have a great grand prize for our Teacher of the Year from York Ace Hardware, and we're going to give out two of them. We're going to have two separate Teachers of the Year, and you can head over to our webpage right now, 1049maxcountry.com. Click on the Fun and Games tab, and where it says Teacher of the Year, go in there. We're posting videos of interviews that we have done with lots of great teachers all throughout the area. They do a great job, and we appreciate everything that they do, and we appreciate everybody who nominated them, too. Thank you very much for all of your nominations. In the very near future, we will announce our two Teacher of the Year winners, and they're going to get their prize from York Ace Hardware. Lots of great sponsors that we could not do this without, like Jay's Oil, Sack Lumber, Lavanders of York, Southeast Valley Irrigation, Van Kirk Brothers, Edgewater Insurance in Osceola, Penner's Tire and Auto, Henderson Chamber, just a few of our sponsors that we couldn't do this without. Thank you to them. Thank you to all the teachers, and we will announce our Teacher of the Year winners in the very near future.
1: Shoppers are feeling the pinch at the grocery store, and there's new data to back up why. I'm Alex Makovica, joining you with today's agriculture news on the Rural Radio Network. Good morning. Americans continue to feel the pinch, with food prices rising at their fastest annual pace since 2023, with new government data showing grocery prices were up almost 3% from a year ago. Economists say rising fuel prices are part of the pressure, raising expenses across the food chain from farm equipment to transportation. But other factors are also at work, including drought that's tightened cattle supplies and pushed beef prices about 15% higher over the past year, along with weather impacts on other crops like coffee and higher costs for some imported foods. Even with those higher prices, demand for meat still remains strong. A new industry report shows U.S. retail meat sales hit a record $112 billion last year, with fresh beef, chicken, and pork making up the bulk of purchases. The report found most consumers still view protein as an important part of a healthy diet, and nearly all households continue to buy meat on a regular basis. He's planting just 60 of his 1,000 usual acres due to extreme drought and low water levels. Bryce Duskett recently caught up with Scotts Bluff farmer Andy Groskoff.
2: You told me that number over the phone the other day, and it took me a while to really sink in. Out of 1,000 acres, you're going to put 60 in the ground this year.
3: 60 in the ground and hope that the well lasts, you know, without, like, our irrigation ditches running like they should and as early as they should. Like, groundwater issues are going to be a real big problem here in some areas.
1: Andy's full story can be found at ruralradionetwork.com. We're broadcasting this morning from the Nebraska Soybean Board Studios, brought to you by Nebraska soybean farmers and their checkoff.
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5: The first commercialized system Marble has developed is called Marble Packoff. It automates a process of identifying vacuum sealed large pieces of meat, think of what you might find at like a Costco or a Sam's Club, and collects data or information about that individual piece of meat and then sorts it.
4: While the Silicon Valley is home to many ag tech startups, Bader says the heartland

0: Land is exactly where Marble needs to be.
1: I truly believe that there is no better place for a company like Marble, working on technology that is serving the food and ag industry, to be located than here in Nebraska.
0: Learn more about Marble Technologies in their episode of the Building Nebraska podcast, available on your favorite podcast platform and powered by the Engler Agribusiness Entrepreneurship Program at the University of Nebraska, Lincoln.
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5: A mix of clouds and sun today, with daytime highs approaching 61. Northerly winds 10 to 20 miles per hour. Mainly clear tonight, lows level off around 39. Daytime highs approaching 61. Tomorrow, overcast skies. Upper 50s Thursday with a chance of rain showers. Much warmer Friday with highs in the mid-60s and thunderstorms possible. From the 104.9 Max Country Weather Center, I'm meteorologist Jennifer Wojcicki. Currently 43.
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We'll check in with Bryce. Remember to head over to our Facebook page and let us know when you got married. How many people were in your wedding party? That is the topic of today's discussion. It's on our Facebook page now. 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
1: Mornings in the country. Hello, I am Gene. I am joined by Bryce. Bryce, it is wedding season. What? You got a big grin on your face. What is that all
2: about? Just thinking. You know, there's not a lot in life you can guarantee.
1: No.
2: Taxes.
1: Yeah.
2: Death.
1: Yeah.
2: And Gene Curtis, somehow on this morning show, always coming back to when he got married.
1: What?
2: Literally,
1: I answered the question.
2: Several times a week, somehow we always end up back here.
1: I answered
2: recounting your wedding day. I don't know how this always happens.
1: I literally answered your question on Facebook.
2: Boy. Yeah, this morning we're talking about a celebrity who is the daughter of the man who owns the Kansas City Chiefs.
1: Gracie Hunt.
2: She announced that she's going to have 14 bridesmaids and presumably 14 groomsmen to walk them down the aisle.
1: Mm-hmm. Mm-hmm.
2: A lot of people up there.
1: That's a big wedding.
2: A wedding party of 30 people.
1: Wow.
2: And you count the bride and groommen. Right
1: now, again, my Hunt family can afford this, but that's
2: a
1: lot of people.
2: It's about, you know, I got my personal feelings on this, but let's see what people are saying. We asked you on Facebook how many people were in your wedding party. We'll get to Gene's answer in a second, but first, in a second, see, he just always wants to bring it up. Brittany said had 5 bridesmaids, 5 groomsmen, Delilah 4, 3 were her sisters, and of course had, that's a lot of sisters. And that's where it gets a little tricky. You got to include the family. I get that. Also saw a comment I'm calling the comment of the day so far.
1: Mm-hmm.
2: It's 14 women. I don't even know 14 women. 14 bridesmaids. I don't even know 14 women.
1: And Delilah,
2: that would crack me up.
1: You mentioned Delilah brought it up. She had 3 sisters, and I avoided that problem. I have 3 sisters. I don't know what I would have done in that case. Of course, isn't it the bride that picks the bridesmaids? Do I have the right to say, hey, I got 3 sisters, they need to be up here? I mean,
2: well, it's come time, Gene. Go ahead, tell us.
1: What your question was simply, how many people were in your wedding party? And I said, 1 bridesmaid, 1 groomsman. I don't know how this is a controversial answer.
2: It's just laughing. We always end up here, Gene. That's all.
1: What?
2: You were in Las Vegas. It was a quick wedding.
1: I didn't mention anything about that. I just answered the
2: question. By now, everyone knows.
1: I know.
2: Did you contemplate having more? People couldn't afford the ticket to get there? What was the story?
1: Well, it was kind of a planned elope where, you know, we planned everything out, and I didn't really tell anybody, but I did mention it to my one friend whose sister lives in Las Vegas, so I thought maybe he would want to go visit his sister too. And I'm like, hey, we're going to Vegas, you want to go? And so him and his wife came along. That's really all there was to it.
2: And they were the wedding party.
1: We had the option to get an Elvis, but we did not go with the Elvis option. So like I said, I just simply answered the question. I didn't mention Vegas or anything, so
2: yet it still came up.
1: You brought it up, not me. All right, head over to our Facebook page, and we would love to hear how many people were in your wedding party. And we will be right back with more music next. Mornings in the Country.
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I believe if you got to be to work or school by 8 o'clock, you are pushing it, but you're not late yet. David Lee Murphy's going to get you there. It's Dust on the Bottle, Max Country.

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2: Well, life on the farm is kind of laid back. 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I got me old fiddle.

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1: Much cooler air is on its way, and it's going to stick around for a while. We've got partly cloudy skies today, a northwest wind 10-20 gusting to around 30 miles per hour, and high temperatures only 60 degrees. A cool start to Wednesday. We'll see those low temperatures early Wednesday morning in the 30s, and then we'll eventually get back into the lower 60s. On Thursday, a chance for some scattered showers and a thunderstorm, otherwise partly cloudy, and a high once again in the lower 60s. But we start to warm up as we head towards the weekend. On Friday, a few thunderstorms possible, otherwise partly cloudy skies, and highs in the middle and upper 60s. Then back into the 70s for the weekend, at least the beginning. On Saturday, a small chance for rain, otherwise partly cloudy skies, and high temperatures in the middle 70s. And as we get into the second half of the weekend, Sunday and Monday, because Monday is a holiday, mostly sunny to partly cloudy skies and highs in the middle 80s. From the Channel 8 Storm Alert Team, I'm Chief Meteorologist Rusty Dawkinson. This has been your Weather on the 8's forecast. Tune in to KLKN at 5, 6, and 10 to catch me every weeknight.
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Only going to have a high about 63 today. Partly cloudy skies. We'll join Bryce in a few minutes for Bet You Didn't Know. Here's Terry Clark. 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
1: Mornings in the country, Tuesday morning. I am Gene, joined by Bryce. Did you know it's time for Bet You Didn't Know, Bryce?
2: All right, talking all about weddings this morning as we get your thoughts on how many people you had in your wedding party. We'll read some of those answers coming up in a little bit, give you the context of that story as well. But our interesting facts. I typed into the chat box, Is there a correlation? I have this theory in my head, but I'm trying to back it up with science. Unfortunately, I can't. There's the spoiler alert.
1: Okay.
2: Is there a correlation with a large number of people in a bridal party with divorce rates?
1: There probably is. Nobody has just sat down and figured it out.
2: You weighted down the average, unfortunately, for us.
1: I'm sorry.
2: Yeah. No direct correlation that we could find. Nobody's willing to fund that study just yet. But here's what I did find. Number one, couples who spend more than $20,000 on their wedding. And this, you got to go back a few years for, you know, the cost of a wedding.
1: Yeah, because I think that most weddings cost that much these days.
2: The average right now is $35,000. Okay, so people who spent more money on their weddings were more likely to get divorced than couples who spent less, according to a study of 3,000 married Americans.
1: Interesting.
2: But here's where it gets interesting to me. The bigger the guest list means, a better marriage. Researchers found that couples who invited more people to their wedding tended to have lower divorce rates, possibly because of the stronger community support.
1: Interesting. I don't know if I would have ever guessed that, but I guess it makes sense.
2: Science, right?
1: Science.
2: All right. Couples who honeymooned were less likely to get divorced than couples who skipped the trip entirely.
1: See, I'm striking because we honeymooned and we had a small wedding party and we didn't spend a lot and I'm still 25 years divorced here.
2: Didn't you catch fact number two there?
1: What was
2: the
1: that?
2: Bigger guest licks.
1: Oh,
2: list.
1: Yeah, yeah. Helps. We only had two. If I would have invited Elvis, maybe we'd still be together.
2: Average American wedding now costs about $35,000, depending on the survey and region, which is nearly double what a couple spent just 15 years ago. Wedding debt has become quite common. Recent surveys show 1 in 4 couples say, yeah, we're going into debt to pay for this wedding and honeymoon.
1: And I would bet that that debt probably causes arguments in the future, too. That's, finances is a huge problem in weddings.
2: Alex not here at the moment, but she would be able to chime in on this topic. The average bridesmaid dress in the U.S. now costs around $200.
1: Okay, that's actually less than I would have guessed. I would have guessed probably $500. So, of course, I don't know a lot about...
2: You're not shopping for dresses.
1: No. I do know that... What was the last time you rented a tux? How much did it cost?
2: It's been a while, Gene.
1: Last
2: time I rented it, I'd see in for my group of friends, we all were going to be at each other's weddings. We bought tuxedos.
1: Okay, see,
2: and
1: I bought a tux for mine, too.
2: They didn't share it, but you had one for the next guy's wedding. It worked out pretty slick.
1: Yeah, buying a tux is actually significantly cheaper than renting.

0: So,
1: all right. Well, good luck out there, kids. Did you know those facts? Did you know this? I bet you did. More music next. Mornings in the Country.
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9: Partly cloudy skies today with daytime highs approaching 61. Northerly winds 10 to 20 miles per hour. Mainly clear tonight, 39. Cloudy tomorrow, 61. Highs around 58 Thursday with a chance of rain showers. Chance for storms, 65 on Friday. From the 104.9 Max Country Weather Center, powered by weatherology.com, I'm staff meteorologist Jennifer Wojcicki. Currently 45.
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0: 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Goodbye. Good morning. 8:33 is the time. We are discussing all sorts of wedding things this morning. Head over to our Facebook page. Give us a like if you haven't done so yet. It's just Max Country 104.9 on Facebook. And to answer today's question, well, if you got married, how many people did you have standing up with you? Bridesmaids, groomsmen, all of that stuff. How many were in your wedding party? We will discuss coming up in a little bit. We've got the 90s at 9 because it's Tuesday. A little Chris Ledoux is on the way. Ledoux's Day. Also, Neil McCoy is going to be in there. John Michael Montgomery, Clay Walker, Vince Gill, Dwight Yoakam, many, many others. The 90s at 9 is on the way. But before we get there, Billy Currington and Reba McEntire coming up.
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1: 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Grains were mixed to higher in a quiet overnight session. Corn futures were slightly lower after the crop progress report showed 76% of the U.S. corn crop has been planted. That's up 19 points since last week and 6 points ahead of the five-year average. 39% of the crop has emerged. Soybeans were moderately higher overnight. 67% of beans are planted compared to 53% on average. And wheat futures were up a couple of cents. USDA's rating of the winter wheat crop dropped to 27% good to excellent. That's down 25% from a year ago, and with poor to very poor at 43%, with that's up 3%, and spring wheat is 73% planted. July corn is down 1.25 at 476. December down 1 at 497.25. July soybeans up 2.25 at 1250.25. November up 2.25 at 1203.25. July Chicago wheat is up 1.25 at 665.5. September up 1 at 678.5. July Kansas City wheat up 2.5 at 706.25. September up 2.5 at 716.25. July soybean meal is up 130 at 335.80. July bean oil down 12 at 75.51. June live cattle are up 70 cents at 254. August up 15 at 247.20. August feeders are up 52 at 359.37. September up 37 at 356.57. July lean hogs are up 22 cents at 102.97. August up 7 at 103.25. 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
7: Partly cloudy skies today with daytime highs approaching 61. Northerly winds 10 to 20 miles per hour. Mainly clear tonight, 39. Cloudy tomorrow, 61. Highs around 58 Thursday with a chance of rain showers. Chance for storms, 65 on Friday. From the 104.9 Max Country Weather Center, powered by weatherology.com, I'm staff meteorologist Jennifer Wojcicki. Currently 45.
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1: Mornings in the country. It is Tuesday morning. Our topic this morning has been wedding parties. And Bryce, give us some backstory on this here.
2: All right. Well, the daughter of the Kansas City Chiefs owner is getting married, Gracie Hunt. She announced that she is having all the women in her life who have ever prayed for her, cared for her, and been with her in all stages of life be in her wedding party. Okay, maybe not all of them, but close to it. 14 bridesmaids will be on her side of the aisle. And so, in honor of that, we are asking you over on Facebook, how many people were in your wedding party? Jessica says seven bridesmaids, seven groomsmen. That's a lot.
1: And that seems like a lot until you see 14. Then you're like, that's half
2: true.
1: That.
2: So. That's true. What else you seeing, Gene?
1: Peg says four bridesmaids, four groomsmen, a ring bearer, a flower girl, and two ushers, which, you know, that I think is fairly average, I would think. Four to five, I think, is probably the normal.
2: I have to read Cheyenne's comment again. 14? I don't even know or like that many women.
1: That is the best. I love that.
2: That sounds like a lot of drama. That's fair. Good point.
1: Yeah, I'm seeing most of the answers that we see lie somewhere between two and five. We've seen the extreme on both sides. Like I said, the biggest wedding party I was ever in, and I think it was 12 on each side. It was huge. Now,
2: it makes sense, though. I mean, if they got to you and their list of friends they want to include in the wedding party, they probably have to get everybody, you know, that's probably a long list before they get to you, right?
1: Well, I was one of the last ones on the line. That's for sure.
2: That's the other thing. Okay, you got 14 people on each side. Now you got...

0: to rank them. Where are you going to put them?
1: Yeah.
0: I mean, really, at that point, if you're girl number 14 or guy 14, the guys don't care as much. If you're girl 14 and you're asked to spend all this money, go on these fancy, extravagant vacations, hopefully the Hunt family's paying for.
2: Yes.
0: But if you're asked to do all that, it's like, why am I here?
1: Yeah, true.
0: Why?
1: I know that feeling, actually. We were talking earlier about wedding expenses, and you and I were discussing the tuxedo situation. And I bought my tuxedo for my wedding. And it was at a wedding shop that no longer exists in downtown Lincoln.
0: You bought a tuxedo.
1: I bought a tuxedo.
0: To fly to Las Vegas.
1: Yes.
0: And get
1: yes.
0: married in front of Elvis.
1: It was actually cheaper than renting one, to tell the truth. But they had a Herbie Husker vest.
0: Stop.
1: And I was
0: you
1: like...
0: You did not buy a Herbie Husker vest for your wedding.
1: Well, now here's the deal. You could not buy the Herbie Husker vest. I'm like, how much for the vest? And the guy's like, oh, we can't sell those. They don't make them anymore. He's like, but you can rent it. And I'm like, okay, I'll rent it. And so I rent the Herbie Husker vest. And as I'm checking out, he leans over to me and he goes, if you don't bring it back, we just charge your card $20. And so I still to this day own my Herbie Husker vest. But
0: you don't think that's got some bad aura around it?
1: Well, that's about the time we started losing. Remember, I got married in 2001.
0: I'm not talking about that kind of aura.
1: No, that's the aura I'm worried about, is I may have caused this Cornhusker football drought by, I didn't steal it, but for getting a Herbie Husker vest through illicit manners, shall we say. It's my fault. I'm sorry. What do we got to do? We'll have to work about how to reverse the curse. But speaking of weddings.
0: We're sending you back to Vegas.
1: Thank you very much.
0: Back in the, would you fit?
1: No, it's okay. Close. All it's right. Close, but no, I could not button it up anymore. So, all right, we'll wrap it up on that note. Bryce, you go forth, be fruitful. I'll be right back with more music next. Mornings in the Country.
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1: This is the Nebraska Soybean Report, your update on research, demand, and innovation powered by Nebraska soybean farmers and their checkoff. Ray Lindhorst farms near Lindsay and serves on the Nebraska Soybean Board and talked about conditions and challenges that growers are up against right now.
2: Guys are waiting for rain. Some guys even irrigating just to soften the ground so they can plant. We've had issues with phosphates, fertilizers. Guys are cutting back because of the price. Chemical-wise, pricing hasn't been too bad, but it's the nitrogen is awful high, and I've just gotten some quotes from some brokers that phosphate for this fall is going to be awful high. We're talking $800-$900 at NOLA and Tulsa, and then we still got to truck it up here yet. So phosphates probably are going to be awful high this fall, which we was hoping to maybe that price would fall back a little bit, but I don't think that's going to happen the way it sounds. And the issues with China, we was hoping maybe that something would come out of the summit, but I don't think we're going to have much good news come out of that either, because last couple of days they've really hit the grain prices. Corn and beans are both down again, and China don't sound like they want to buy corn from us.
1: And when it comes to the growing season and what conditions may look like now that planting is pretty much wrapped up across the state.
2: Well, I think this disease pressure is going to be just as bad this year as last year, even without rain. White mold might not be an issue because of the lack of rain, I guess, coming in here. But about the only issue we got is lack of rain right now. And I think the fungicide season is going to be just like any other season. It'll be there. And hopefully southern rust don't come up like it did last year. That bothered a lot of guys. I guess time will tell.
1: That again, Ray Lindhorst, who farms up near Lindsay, Nebraska, joining us for this week's Nebraska Soybean Report. I'm Alex Makovica reporting.
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1: Good morning. With a check of your markets, I'm Lacey Shippey for the Rural Radio Network. July corn is up a half at 477 and a half. December up a quarter at 498 and a quarter. July soybeans up one at 1214. November up 3 3/4 at 1204 and 3/4. July Chicago wheat up 3 at 667 and a half. September up 2 3/4 at 680 and a half. July Kansas City wheat up 1 3/4 at 705 and a half. September up 2 at 715 and 3/4. June live cattle are up 70 cents at 254.07. August up a dime at 247.25. August feeders are up $1.92 at 360.77. September up 165 at 357.85. July lean hogs up 32 cents at 103.07. August unchanged at 103.22. 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
3: Partly cloudy skies today with daytime highs approaching 61. Northerly winds 10 to 20 miles per hour. Mainly clear tonight, 39. Cloudy tomorrow, 61. Highs around 58 Thursday with a chance of rain showers. Chance for storms, 65 on Friday. From the 104.9 Max Country Weather Center, powered by weatherology.com, I'm staff meteorologist Jennifer Wojcicki. Currently 46.
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1: Good morning. 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July corn is down 3/4 at 476 and a quarter. December down 3/4 at 497 and a quarter. July soybeans up a half at 1213 and a half. November up 3.5 at 1204 and a half. July Chicago wheat is up 4 3/4 at 669 and a quarter. September up 4.5 at 682 and a quarter. July Kansas City wheat up 2 1/4 at 706. September up 2.5 at 716 and a quarter. June live cattle are up 80 cents at 254.17. August down 7 at 247.07. August feeders are up 275 at 361.60. September up 247 at 358.67. July lean hogs up 20 cents at 102.95. August down 27 at 102.95. 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
4: Partly cloudy skies today with daytime highs approaching 61. Northerly winds 10 to 20 miles per hour. Mainly clear tonight, 39. Cloudy tomorrow, 61. Highs around 58 Thursday with a chance of rain showers. Chance for storms, 65 on Friday. From the 104.9 Max Country Weather Center, powered by weatherology.com, I'm staff meteorologist Jennifer Wojcicki. Right now, 48.
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8: Partly cloudy skies today with daytime highs approaching 61. Northerly winds 10 to 20 miles per hour. Mainly clear tonight, 39. Cloudy tomorrow, 61. Highs around 58 Thursday with a chance of rain showers. Chance for storms, 65 on Friday. From the 104.9 Max Country Weather Center, powered by weatherology.com, I'm staff meteorologist Jennifer Wojcicki. Currently 52.
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0: That's Dierks Bentley on Max Country. Country's all-time hits. Go to our Max Country Facebook page and see all of our teacher appreciation videos. We've been doing these over the last few days, and we have some out on our Facebook page. We have a recent one out there with Mr. Artisono from Bruning Davenport High School, and he had a great interview with us and just a great comment about why he taught. And he taught for 30 years. He's retiring after this year, 30-plus years, I should say. He's retiring after this year, and he says, you know, simply, it's all about the kids. And, yeah, it's a great interview there. Go find it on our Facebook page, Max Country on Facebook, and go check out all of our Teacher of the Year nominations. And we're going to announce the winner on Friday of our Max Country Teacher of the Year. So stay tuned for that. More music after this.
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0: 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A performance by a string quartet, for instance, is live. 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Not that you couldn't appreciate a quartet of talented musicians performing chamber music, but it doesn't quite grab your attention like a guy firing up three or four chainsaws and flipping them through the air. When it comes to fishing, attention is all that matters, which is why you don't just want live bait this time of year, but you want lively bait. Minnows are great, but keep them in an uncrowded, aerated container, so they won't just be live, they'll be lively. And if that doesn't work, you can always try juggling chainsaws.
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1: Good afternoon. 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July corn is down 2.5 at 474.5. December down 3/4 at 497.25. July soybeans are down 1.75 at 1211.25. November up 2.75 at 1203.75. July Chicago wheat up 3 at 667.5. September up 2.75 at 680.5. July Kansas City wheat up 1.25 at 705. September up 1.5 at 715.25. June live cattle are up $1.25 at 254.62. August up 12 at 247.27. August feeders are up 427 at 363.12. September up 435 at 360.55. July lean hogs are down 62 cents at 102.12. And class 3 milk for June down 26 at 1668.
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3: Around 61 this afternoon under mainly clear skies, north winds 10 to 15 miles per hour. Lows around 39 tonight. Overcast skies tomorrow, high of 59. High of 59 Thursday with a slight chance of rain showers. Chance of thunderstorms 65 on Friday. From the 104.9 Max Country Weather Center, powered by weatherology.com, I'm staff meteorologist Jennifer Wojcicki. Right now, it's 54 degrees.
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Here's Alabama.

0: That's Wave on Wave by Pat Green on Max Country. 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On our sister station, Cool Radio, we have the Seward Blue Jays taking on Platte Valley. That is for the Class B state tournament, and it's the elimination game as well. So if Seward wins, they'll move on to play Elkhorn North, who is unbeaten so far at state, and they already lost to Elkhorn North back on Saturday, but they won their game yesterday over Lincoln Standing Bears. So going on right now on Cool Radio, 1370 AM, 103.5 FM and 95.9 FM, it is Seward and Platte Valley, and we'll be updating you with the latest from that later on here. Right now, let's take a break. I've got Trisha Yearwood and some John Party coming up.
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0: 104.9 Max Country. Parker with you, signing off today on this Tuesday. We'll talk to you all tomorrow on a Wednesday. We've got some Mark Chestnut coming up and Joe DiMassina still in this 1 o'clock hour. It's Max Country.
1: Bailey Zimmerman. Hudson Westbrook. And Cole Wetzel. Are headlining Nebraska's ultimate three-day country party this summer, June 25th through 27th. The country

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1: Good afternoon. With a look at your closing markets, I'm Lacey Shippey on the Rural Radio Network. July corn down 1 3/4 at 475 1/4. December down 1/4 at 497 3/4. July soybeans down 3.5 at 1209 1/2. November up 2 at 1203. July Chicago wheat up 2 3/4 at 667 1/4. September up 2.5 at 680 1/4. July Kansas City wheat unchanged at 703 3/4. September up 1/4 at 714. June live cattle were up

0: 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August up a dime at 247.25. August feeders are up 480 at 363.65. September up 480 at 361. July lean hogs down 60 cents at 102.15. August down 112 at 102.10. That's a look at your closing markets. 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
10: Highs around 61 this afternoon under mainly clear skies, north winds 10 to 15 miles per hour. Lows around 39 tonight. Overcast skies tomorrow, high of 59. High of 59 Thursday with a slight chance of rain showers. Chance of thunderstorms 65 on Friday. from the 104.9 Max Country Weather Center, powered by

0: iWeatherology.com. I'm staff meteorologist Jennifer Wojcicki. Right now, it's 55 degrees.
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4: This is the Nebraska Soybean Report, your update on research, demand, and innovation powered by Nebraska soybean farmers and their checkoff. Ray Lindhorst farms near Lindsay and serves on the Nebraska Soybean Board and talked about conditions and challenges that growers are up against right now.
5: Guys are waiting for rain. Some guys even irrigating just to soften the ground so they can plant. We've had issues with phosphates, fertilizers, guys are cutting back because of the price. Chemical-wise, pricing hasn't been too bad, but it's the nitrogen is awful high, and I've just gotten some quotes from some brokers that phosphate for this fall is going to be awful high. We're talking $800, $900 at NOLA and

0: and Tulsa, and then we still got to truck it up here yet. So phosphates probably are going to be off a high this fall, which we was hoping to maybe that price would fall back a little bit, but I don't think that's going to happen the way it sounds. And the issues with China, we was hoping maybe that something would come out of the summit, but I don't think we're going to have much good news come out of that either, because last couple of days they've really hit the grain prices. Corn and beans are both down again, and China don't sound like they want to buy corn from us.
1: And when it comes to the growing season and what conditions may look like now that planting is pretty much wrapped up across the state?
0: Well, I think this disease pressure is going to be just as bad this year as last year, even without rain. White mold might not be an issue because of the lack of rain, I guess, coming in here. But about the only issue we got is lack of rain right now. And I think the fungicide season is going to be just like any other season. It'll be there. And hopefully southern rust don't come up like it did last year. That bothered a lot of guys. I guess time will tell.
1: That again, Ray Lindhorst, who farms up near Lindsay, Nebraska, joining us for this week's Nebraska Soybean Report. I'm Alex Makovica reporting.
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4: Good afternoon. I'm Steve White with Ag News. As President Trump touts a deal with China, U.S. Senator Pete Ricketts says it's time to diversify. He's introducing something called the Market Act to require the federal government to identify concerns with China.
5: About a third of everything that we grow in Nebraska gets exported. So it's a big part of our overall economy. And what we want to do is make sure that we are doing the best job we can to expand those markets.
4: He says the bill is meant to help farmers and ranchers avoid over-reliance on one major buyer.
5: We want to be able to diversify away from communist China because historically they have been a bad trading partner. And while the current commitments are very good for Nebraska farmers, we want to make sure that if China should decide to renege on those, that our farmers and ranchers aren't going to be hurt by that. To be able to see what can we do to be able to open up other markets, especially you think about Indonesia as a huge marketplace. What can we do to be able to do more to sell our products into there?
4: You can catch more of our conversation at ruralradionetwork.com. Now to the ongoing saga of a bankrupt grain dealer. The Nebraska Public Service Commission approved an order Tuesday to pay claims for those left in the lurch after Hanson Mueller filed for bankruptcy and all 12 producers submitted $1.1 million in claims. The commission collected the full $1 million grain dealer bond held by the company. That means those affected will receive about 90 cents back for every dollar they were owed. Commissioners say it shows the importance of Nebraska's grain dealer regulatory framework. Not all losses will be fully recovered, but commissioners say it will be distributed as fairly as possible. 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
14: Daytime highs approaching 61 this afternoon. Under mainly sunny skies, northerly winds 10 to 15 miles per hour. Mainly clear skies again tonight. Lows level off around 39. Cloudy skies expected tomorrow. Daytime highs approaching 59. Upper 50s Thursday with a slight chance of rain showers. Warmer Friday with highs in the mid-60s and thunderstorms possible. For the 104.9 Max Country Weather Center, I'm meteorologist Tulua Lockwood. Right now, it's 59 degrees.
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1: 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A performance by a chainsaw juggler, on the other hand, is lively. 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
1: 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I'm Lacey Shippey for the Rural Radio Network. 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
2: Talking about $17 billion of ag products through 2028, 26 prorated. 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

0: demand led market to the upside price level, if you will. And so a lot of enthusiasm yesterday. Although when you looked at the open interest, it was actually down on corn, so it was more short covering the new players coming into the market. So I think it was just a price adjustment. Today we're a little calmer as we really haven't heard anything out of China here so far as the actual deal.
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12: Daytime highs approaching 61 this afternoon. Under mainly sunny skies, northerly winds 10 to 15 miles per hour. Mainly clear skies again tonight. Lows level off around 39. Cloudy skies expected tomorrow. Daytime highs approaching 59. Upper 50s Thursday, with a slight chance of rain showers. Warmer Friday, with highs in the mid-60s and thunderstorms possible. For the 104.9 Max Country Weather Center, I'm meteorologist Tulua Lockwood. Currently 61.
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Country's all-time hits, 104.9 Max Country. That is Garth. A good Tuesday to you. Man, beautiful sunshine, a little cool. Almost feels like a fall day, doesn't it? Well, we've made it this far. Why not? Here's Shania.

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1: For your Tuesday evening, it's going to be a lot quieter than what we have been seeing, and it's going to be a little bit chilly like it's been all day on Tuesday. Temperatures in the 50s and lower 60s out towards the west. But now we are tracking some frost overnight tonight going into your Wednesday morning. We're talking temperatures across south northeast Nebraska getting into those lower 30s, and then the further south you go, some mid to upper 30s, but frost will be possible across much of the state as skies will clear on out due to high pressure. For your Wednesday, it's going to be just like Tuesday. It's going to be chilly. We're going to be under some cloud cover, and there's going to be some light rain showers across southwest Nebraska that will move towards the east. Lincoln could see some light rain tomorrow afternoon just after lunch, and then through the early evening hours. High temperatures only in the 50s and then even 40s where that rain will occur. As we go into your Thursday, we're looking at the same story. And we are going to have a little bit of rain likely on Thursday, and then storms possible on Friday as temperatures will stay in the 60s. So a little bit of a washout at the end of the week. From the Channel 8 Storm Alert Team, I'm your girl, Jesse Snow.
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0: Carrie Underwood, 104.9 Max Country. Hey, congrats to the Seward Blue Jays, winners today at the NSAA State Baseball Tournament. So they advance from the elimination bracket. They advance back into the bracket final. So those are coming up tomorrow. They're at Werner Park in Omaha. Parker Sizer will have the call for you over on her sister station on Cool Radio. 4 o'clock, first pitch for the Seward Blue Jays at Elkhorn North. Seward wins game one. There will be a game two. If Seward loses in game one, Elkhorn North goes straight on to the Class B state championship. But that, all of that happens to happen tomorrow. Congrats to the Blue Jays on their win earlier today.
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0: 104.9 Max Country, Mr. Aaron Tippin there. Earlier, we were talking about state baseball, and coming up tomorrow, state track. Also in Omaha, there at Burke Stadium, as classes A and B will be in competition for the next 2 days, and we will have track and field updates coming at you all day on Wednesday and on Thursday for A and B. And, of course, we do the same thing on Friday and Saturday for the class C and D. So good luck to all of the athletes. It is quite the atmosphere. If you haven't been to Burke Stadium for state track, it's worth it. It's not quite what it used to be since COVID kind of forced a 4-day split, and we're in A and B has their own 2-day meet, and then C and D, but it's still pretty cool. And if you get a chance, you should head up there to Omaha. So good luck to all the area athletes, and we will have your track and field updates right here on Max Country.
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King George, if I know me, it's here on Max Country. A good Tuesday to you. Some beautiful weather outside. A little cool for me, but maybe that's not the worst thing either. Here's John Pardee on Max Country.

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11: 39 tonight under mainly clear skies, northeast winds 5 to 10 miles per hour. 59 tomorrow, overcast. Overcast skies tomorrow night, chance for showers, lows dip down to about 41. Temps a bit below average Thursday and Friday, with highs from the upper 50s to the mid 60s. Slight chance for showers Thursday, thunderstorms likely on Friday. For the 104.9 Max Country Weather Center, I'm meteorologist Tulare Lockwood. Currently, it's 61 degrees.
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0: Country's all-time hits, 104.9 Max Country. There's Martina. This is John Michael Montgomery. My name's Eric. How are you doing?
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1: For your Tuesday evening, it's going to be a lot quieter than what we have been seeing, and it's going to be a little bit chilly like it's been all day on Tuesday. Temperatures in the 50s and lower 60s out towards the west. But now we are tracking some frost overnight tonight going into your Wednesday morning. We're talking temperatures across south northeast Nebraska getting into those lower 30s, and then the further south you go, some mid to upper 30s, but frost will be possible across much of the state as skies will clear on out due to high pressure. For your Wednesday, it's going to be just like Tuesday. It's going to be chilly. We're going to be under some cloud cover, and there's going to be some light rain showers across southwest Nebraska that will move towards the east. Lincoln could see some light rain tomorrow afternoon, just after lunch, and then through the early evening hours. High temperatures only in the 50s and then even 40s where that rain will occur. As we go into your Thursday, we're looking at the same story. And we are going to have a little bit of rain likely on Thursday, and then storms possible on Friday as temperatures will stay in the 60s. So a little bit of a washout at the end of the week. From the Channel 8 Storm Alert Team, I'm your girl, Jesse Snow.
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3: Well, my daddy left home when I was 3, and he didn't leave much to Ma and me. Just this old guitar and an empty bottle of booze. Now, I don't blame him because he run and hid, but the meanest thing that he ever did was before he left, he went and named me Sue. Well, he must have thought that it was quite a joke, and it got a lot of laughs from lots of folks. Seems I had to fight my whole life through. Some gal would giggle and I'd get red, and some guy'd laugh and I'd bust his head. I'll tell you, life ain't easy for a boy named Sue.

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And I knew that scar on his cheek and his evil eye. He was big and bent and gray and old, and I looked at him and my blood

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But I busted a chair right across his teeth, and we crashed through the wall and into the street, kicking and a gouging in the mud and the blood and the beer. I tell you, I've fought tougher men, but I really can't remember when. He kicked like a mule and he bit like a crocodile. I heard him laugh and then I heard him cuss, and he went for his gun and I pulled mine first. He stood there looking at me and I saw him smile. He said, son, this world is rough, and if a man's gonna make it, he's gotta be tough. And I know I wouldn't be there to help you along. So I give you that name and I said goodbye. I knew you'd have to get tough or die. And it's that name that helped to make you strong. Yeah. He said, now you just fought one hell of a fight, and I know you hate me and you got the right to kill me now, and I wouldn't blame you if you do. But you ought to thank me before I die for the gravel in your guts and the spit in your eye, cause I'm the that named you Sue. Yeah, what could I do? What could I do?

0: think about him now and then, every time I try and every time I win. And if I ever have a son, I think I'm gonna name him Bill or George, anything but Sue. I still ain't that man.
1: Anything but Sue, Johnny Cash with the boy named Sue. Remember, there was an Indomitian Sue that played football at Nebraska, too. That was hilarious if you ever got to hear that song downtown Lincoln after a ball game. Here's Reba and a full check of the forecast on the way.

0: Greg Morgan. It's what I love about Sundays. It's here on Max Country. Well, a cool again overnight tonight, 42 for the low, just 62 for your high on Wednesday, and more of the same with a chance of some showers even on Thursday and Friday in our area. We will warm back up as we hit the weekend, though, as we get back into the low to mid 80s, really for the middle, pushing towards the end of May. Still quite seasonable.
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0: Mindy McCready on the country's all-time hits, 104.9 Max Country. A reminder and congratulations, the Seward Blue Jays, winners at the NSAA State Baseball Tournament earlier today. And they have come all the way back through the consolation side and find themselves in the elimination finals now for the bottom half of the bracket. Elkhorn North, who defeated Seward in the first round back on Saturday, has won both of their first two games, so they have a two-game advantage, really a one-game advantage, if you will, over Seward. Seward, already having the one loss in the double elimination bracket, cannot afford to lose again if they want to make the Class B State Baseball Championship. So that is what is coming up, that elimination game tomorrow, 4 o'clock over on our sister station on Cool Radio, 1370 AM, 95.9 FM, and 103.5 FM as well. Cool Radio will have coverage for the Seward Blue Jays. Parker Sizer will be up there so that you can hear all the great action here.
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0: Travis Tritt on Country's All-Time Hits, 104.9 Max Country. That's it for me. I'm sliding out the chair. We will see you again tomorrow. Got the crossover over on Cool Radio. I think a donut show coming up as well. And it's been a lot of fun to feature our teachers. If you haven't, check us out on Facebook for all of those. Here's Randy Houser on Max Country.
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8: Thirty-nine tonight under mainly clear skies, northeast winds 5 to 10 miles per hour. 59 tomorrow, overcast skies tomorrow night, chance for showers, lows dip down to about 41. Temps a bit below average Thursday and Friday, with highs from the upper 50s to the mid 60s. Slight chance for showers Thursday, thunderstorms likely on Friday. For the 104.9 Max Country Weather Center, I'm meteorologist Tulu Lockwood. Currently, it's 61 degrees.
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1: They say man is a comfort-seeking creature, and that's true. But it's also true of every other creature that walks the earth, and those creatures that swim. Just as on a warm day in late spring, a man might open the refrigerator to grab a cold beer, a bass will seek cooler water. That's why you'll find the bass starting to move off their shallow spawning areas to swim near the drop-offs this time of year. So the bass fisherman will look to his depth finder to locate those areas where the water gets a bit deeper. He knows that if you want to find bass on a warm, late spring day, you look near the drop-offs. Just as a wife knows that if she wants to find her husband on a warm, late spring day, she should watch the fridge.
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1: I'm Peter Roman at Wolf Tackle, and like you know, you don't exaggerate. You just remember big. We know fishing.
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7: 39 tonight under mainly clear skies, northeast winds 5 to 10 miles per hour. 59 tomorrow, overcast. Overcast skies tomorrow night, chance for showers, low dip down to about 41. Temps a bit below average Thursday and Friday, with highs from the upper 50s to the mid 60s. Slight chance for showers Thursday, thunderstorms likely on Friday. For the 104.9 Max Country Weather Center, I'm meteorologist Tulare Lockwood. Currently, it's 61 degrees.
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